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1: It's always on 5 in Margaritaville, come to think of it.
0: Yeah, I heard that.
1: You've been there, haven't you?
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0: I've been to Margaritaville a few times.
1: All right. 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
4: Tonight, expect mostly clear conditions with lows around 37 and calm north winds. Tomorrow brings sunshine and highs near 67 with light east winds. Tomorrow night, anticipate potential rain showers after 10 p.m., lows around 47, and southeast winds up to 10 miles per hour. Friday, there's a slight chance of morning showers, then mostly sunny with highs near 77 and south winds gusting up to 25 miles per hour. Saturday, watch for possible showers and thunderstorms, with highs near 81 and west winds up to 10 miles per hour.

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0: Friday headliner, Scotty McCreery. 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Then Saturday, it's Brantley Gilbert. 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
1: Tonight, expect a mostly clear sky with lows around 37. Light northeast winds will be present. Thursday brings sunshine and highs near 67 with calm south winds. By Thursday night, anticipate potential rain showers after 10 p.m., lows around 47, and a southeast breeze. Friday, there's a slight chance of morning showers, then mostly sunny with highs near 77. South winds could gust up to 25 miles per hour. Saturday, watch for possible showers and thunderstorms with highs near 81 and a gentle west wind.
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5: Tonight, expect a mostly clear sky with lows around 37. Light northeast winds will be present. Thursday brings sunshine and highs near 67 with calm south winds. By Thursday night, anticipate potential rain showers after 10 p.m., lows around 47, and a southeast breeze. Friday, there's a slight chance of morning showers, then mostly sunny with highs near 77. South winds could gust up to 25 miles per hour. Saturday, watch for possible showers and thunderstorms with highs near 81 and a gentle west wind.

Once 36, once 23. It's hard to believe, but you're gonna miss this. You're gonna want this back. 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

Tonight, expect a mostly clear sky with lows around 37. Light northeast winds will be present. Thursday brings sunshine and highs near 67, with calm south winds. By Thursday night, anticipate potential rain showers after 10 p.m., lows around 47, and a southeast breeze. Friday, there's a slight chance of morning showers, then mostly sunny with highs near 77. South winds could gust up to 25 miles per hour. Saturday, watch for possible showers and thunderstorms with highs near 81 and a gentle west wind.

Tonight, expect a mostly clear sky with lows around 37. Light northeast winds will be present. Thursday brings sunshine and highs near 67, with calm south winds. By Thursday night, anticipate potential rain showers after 10 p.m., lows around 47, and a southeast breeze. Friday, there's a slight chance of morning showers, then mostly sunny with highs near 77. South winds could gust up to 25 miles per hour. Saturday, watch for possible showers and thunderstorms with highs near 81 and a gentle west wind.

Tonight, expect a mostly clear sky with lows around 37. Light northeast winds will be present. Thursday brings sunshine and highs near 67, with calm south winds. By Thursday night, anticipate potential rain showers after 10 p.m., lows around 47, and a southeast breeze. Friday, there's a slight chance of morning showers, then mostly sunny with highs near 77. South winds could gust up to 25 miles per hour. Saturday, watch for possible showers and thunderstorms with highs near 81 and a gentle west wind.

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She's in the big city now, but she still calls.

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1: We don't speed up the songs or slow them down. 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

0: time zone am I on? What country am I in?
1: It doesn't matter. It's 5 o'clock somewhere.
0: It's always on 5 in Margaritaville, come to think of it.
1: Yeah, I heard that.
0: You've been there, haven't you?
1: Yes, sir.
0: I've seen your boat there.

0: Tonight, expect a mostly clear sky with lows around 37. Light northeast winds will be present. Thursday brings sunshine and highs near 67, with calm south winds. By Thursday night, anticipate potential rain showers after 10 p.m., lows around 47, and a southeast breeze. Friday, there's a slight chance of morning showers, then mostly sunny with highs near 77. South winds could gust up to 25 miles per hour. Saturday, watch for possible showers and thunderstorms with highs near 81 and a gentle west wind.
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0: There's Chelsea on Reed. All right, Chelsea. So there was I had not heard this April Fool's joke, but it made the rounds about a month after April Fool's Day.
1: What?
0: And it was clickbait that it got me. And it was TSA announces new policy. All travels will need clear carry-on bags starting this summer.
1: Oh,
0: but there's
1: boy.
0: A catch. And I was like, what's the catch?
1: Yeah.
0: It's an April Fool's Day joke.
1: Yeah.
0: And I had not heard that but that started widely circulating, I guess, in early April. And then I was reading an article about it that came out a few days ago. And that's really funny because a good April Fool's Day joke is believable enough.
1: Mm-hmm.
0: But... And
1: Reed,
0: I mean,
1: Reed fell for a couple this year.
0: I fell for a couple, yeah. And I'm not on the lookout for them on April 1. Like maybe.

0: right. It's Reed and Chelsea. Let's talk a little sports here, Chelsea. The NFL schedule has been coming out here slowly but surely. Oh. Packers-Rams are set to play the first ever Thanksgiving Eve game.
1: Oh, my.
0: Green Bay traditionally has played the Lions many times on Thanksgiving Day.
1: So that's a change.
0: That is a change. Not every year. It's Lions are every year, but the Packers will visit the Rams. So this is going to take place November 25th, 7 o'clock on Netflix, which we are currently not a subscriber, so... It was also announced.
1: And we might not be. We might be listening to the radio.
0: Yeah,
1: because you
0: free
1: know what?
0: Every week. Every week.
1: Radio is free.
0: It was also announced yesterday Netflix will air the NFL Honors Show during Super Bowl week, where the NFL's individual awards and Pro Football Hall of Fame inductees are announced. It's interesting. The Bears have the toughest schedule going in. And for Bears fans, you could have a better team this year and have a worse record.
1: Mm-hmm.
0: I mean, your team could improve just because of how tough the schedule is. I have to give the NFL credit, Shells. Their schedule release is all this attention and a little leaks out at a time. And you have NBA playoff series tied two games apiece last night, Cleveland-Detroit. I mean, you got all this stuff going on. You got, you know, NHL things going on. And the NFL schedule, we already knew who you were going to play. We just didn't know when.
1: Yeah.
0: And they have turned this into a week-long, just little bit, drip, drip, drip. So the NFL is amazing at how in May they've still got things going.

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1: Hey, folks, this is Eric Church.
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0: Today's best.

Tonight, expect a mostly clear sky with lows around 37. Light northeast winds will be present. Thursday brings sunshine and highs near 67, with calm south winds. By Thursday night, anticipate potential rain showers after 10 p.m., lows around 47, and a southeast breeze. Friday, there's a slight chance of morning showers, then mostly sunny with highs near 77. South winds could gust up to 25 miles per hour. Saturday, watch for possible showers and thunderstorms with highs near 81 and a gentle west wind.

0: Braden Chelsea with you. Went on autopilot yesterday, took the garbage, got there. It's not very far.
1: Mm-hmm.
0: And I had the recycling, but an empty garbage bin.
1: Yes.
0: I had poured the contents of it into another bin and taken that one. And I usually have a white garbage bin and then a bag of recycling, mixed recycling.
1: Mm.
0: And I just get there and I'm like, wow. Now, the guy who's there is super helpful. I think he's newer.
1: Oh.
0: Yeah. And this is open twice a week. Wednesday is Saturday is.
1: Yes.
0: This is, what do we call this? It's not
1: township.
0: County. Township. And he's just like
1: facility
0: the most
1: center.
0: Pleasant, helpful person. He's like, let me take the recycling for you if you want to go back, get the garbage. I was like, well, I can walk it across. Like, no, I can do that. I'm a
1: really
0: pretty young, fit guy. And he's like, you know, he's just helpful.
1: What in the world?
0: It's just nice. I like when people are into what they're doing, whatever you're doing. I like when people are into it.
1: That's a great story.
0: Yeah, so it's just super helpful and went back and there was the garbage sitting there. But you just go on autopilot, not to rat Chelsea out, but like Chelsea put the Wheat Thins in the fridge.
1: Oh, whoops. I did that.
0: And it's just, you got the kids running around, you're just doing things. Been a couple things lately. I feel like you got to just, you can get a little autopilot mode and all of a sudden you're just...
1: Oh,
0: but yeah, I took the empty, actually set that in the vehicle and shut the trunk.

0: Hey, it's Chelsea. He's Reed. Reed, the other night, I had a movie night with my best friend, Abby, and her sister, Emma, and we all went to high school together. Yes, they are twins. And it was fun to catch up, and we saw The Devil Wears Prada 2. Now, there's been a lot of anticipation about this movie, Reed. It's 20 years in between the original one and this one.
1: This is Anne Hathaway and Meryl Streep?
0: Yes, and I do love Anne Hathaway. I think she is a phenomenal actress. But I don't know, Reed. It's mixed reviews from me with
1: you
0: the sequel.
1: You didn't love the movie. You came back and I said, how was it? And you said it was okay.
0: Yes.
1: Sequels are usually not as good as the original.
0: Right.
1: And without any spoilers, you just said it was a little bit of a stretch.
0: Well, I feel like sometimes the storyline they try too hard. I don't know. I still like people. I'm not telling you don't go see it. Go see it. It was had a ton of celebrities in it. Probably never seen that many celebrities in a movie.
1: Really?
0: Yes. And just if you're into like fashion and that sort of stuff, it is cool to see all that side of it. So it was a good movie. Not sure about the storyline.
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5: 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I'm Pam Yonke, starting you off before the opening bell on a Thursday morning. Quick look at what's happening in agribusiness news. And one of those helping to celebrate, Kathleen O'Leary. She's on the board of directors for the Food and Farm Exploration Center, and she said everyone that's hearing this report should slow down and think about the incredible farm women that they know and could nominate.
6: Women in ag are amazing. They're just amazing women. They're making an impact. At one point in time, you know, women were behind the scenes. Now women are in the front. They are front and center. They're changing. They're changing the culture. They're changing the world of agriculture. And that's really what we want to do is showcase that. I mean, the women play in the economic survival of our communities, the transition to more sustainable, resilient food systems. I mean, I could go on and on. So
5: Kathleen O'Leary, one of the board of director members for the Food and Farm Exploration Center in Plover, getting ready to host their Rooted in Gratitude celebration this September, focused on women in agriculture. Now, they are accepting nominations of your farm woman until the end of the month. We've got all the details up at MidwestFarmReport.com. Market details this morning in Chicago. Not a real pretty picture. Numbers are next. They say the average adult consumes 1.5 to 2 brats per grilling experience. I think that number goes up if you're in

0: 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Commodities are definitely watching developments out of China. Yesterday, as far as dairy, the barrel cheese was unchanged. 40-pound block cheese gained a penny at 164. AA butter down 2¾ cents on Wednesday to 161¾ per pound. The June Class 3 milk that goes into cheese down 6 right now at 1722. Currently, July corn's down 2. December new crop down 3 at $5. July soybeans are down a dime. November new crop down a nickel at 1203. And July wheat up 3. $6.78 a bushel. For the Midwest Farm Report, I'm Pam Yonke.
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0: Breed and Chelsea Magnum with you. We've never been to St. Pete's Beach, right, in Florida?
1: No.
0: So they are telling waterfront owners, get rid of those no trespassing signs. They're banning them.
1: What?
0: No trespassing signs near the water line to address safety and access concerns. It angers the Gulf Front homeowners who say the markers are needed to mark private property and help law enforcement handle trespassing. So city commissioners passed a 60-day emergency moratorium on no trespassing signs, posts, and poles within 50 feet landward of the mean high water line on the Gulf side of St. Pete's Beach. The vote was 4-1. The ordinance says safety concerns, poles, and signs near the water line can obstruct emergency operations and routine beach management. It also warns that during storms, these posts can turn into dangerous airborne debris, and notes that some homeowners had refused to remove them despite prior city requests. Gulf Front residents say this rule is vague, hard to enforce, and likely vulnerable to legal challenges. Oh. I thought at first they were doing it because it looked ugly.
1: Yeah.
0: I can understand during storms how these poles could become incredibly dangerous. I'm not so sure, Chels, that the poles and signs near the waterline obstruct emergency operations and routine beach management. It seems a little far-fetched that you can't look around the small no trespassing sign to see if there's an issue near the waterline. You and I, when we've been to Florida, we've walked some of those beaches, people with their fancy homes. And I have said to you, gosh, it would be interesting just to have tourists just walking right past backyard.
1: I know.
0: And it's public property. The beach is public, unless it's a private beach. But you and I aren't on those for obvious reasons. So just to have people sitting there and doing that, I can understand why they would want it. If you've got a house on a lake, people pull up near your dock and you get annoyed by that. Imagine a beach. Imagine a beach with kids. Put your thing down there. Those big, long tents that take up like, feels like 20 square feet.
1: Mm-hmm.
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3: The six finalists that would like to become Wisconsin's next agriculture ambassador are in Marathon County today. I'm Pam Yonke. Now, from the Rural Mutual Insurance Farm News Desk, here's what's happening on a Thursday. Today, they begin the final phase of interviews to become our 79th Alice in Dairyland. They'll also be touring area businesses to find out more about Marathon County. Anastasia Poole, who's from Port Washington, is one of the six, and she is naturally inquisitive about Wisconsin agriculture. And agriculture anywhere, really.
4: In undergrad, I got 3 bachelor's degrees in animal science, agricultural leadership, and agricultural science. Part of that is because I wasn't sure what I wanted to do. A lot of that was also encouragement from different professors. I also got minors in agricultural business and communication and media studies. Just a little bit of a dabble in everything, I like to say. And then I had the opportunity to continue my education there for a master's of arts in communication and media studies on assistantship. So I worked for the Department of Animal Science, event planning, social media, helping with the peer mentoring program that I developed from scratch to support first-year students, while also taking classes in communications.
3: Certainly well-educated, that's Anastasia Poole from Port Washington, one of the 6 Alice in Dairyland finalists that finds themselves in Marathon County today.

0: to begin the final phase of interviews and tours. Remember, the finale banquet is on Saturday evening in the Wausau area. 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
5: Here are your headlines. Classes were canceled yesterday at Woodworth Middle School in Fond du Lac after an overnight fire inside the building. Fire crews responded around 1 o'clock in the morning after an alarm sounded and found smoke coming from the school's art area. Firefighters located an inside fire in a kiln room next to the classroom and brought it under control within minutes. The kiln room suffered significant damage while smoke spread through parts of the building. Also in Fond du Lac, county sheriff's officials released dash camera video from a high-speed chase earlier this month that ended in a farm field. Deputies say another squad eventually ran the fleeing vehicle, flipping it before the driver and passenger were arrested. Authorities say the suspect had escaped from two earlier pursuits in recent weeks. Both suspects now face drug charges. In West Bend, as reported by TMJ4, school leaders broke ground in a new elementary school in the village of Jackson. The project follows years of budget challenges and failed referendums before voters approved the plan in 2024. The new school is expected to open in the fall of 2027 and will replace a building that dates back to 1915. A Milwaukee man who drove drunk the wrong way on Interstate 43, killing a couple and critically injuring their daughter, has been sentenced to 30 years in prison. Prosecutors say 30-year-old Ace Vuay was driving 92 miles per hour in Ozaukee County when the crash happened. He will also serve 25 years of extended supervision. Wauwatosa police used flock cameras and a drone to arrest a robbery suspect after a chase across Blue Mound Country Club golf course. Officers say the suspect fled on foot before being taken into custody by a motorcycle officer. And lastly, students at Watertown High School walked out of class yesterday to protest the school board's decision to remove a song tied to the Stonewall protest from next week's spring concert. Board members voted 7-1 to cut the performance, saying the song conflicts with district policy on controversial topics. Students and parents called the move censorship and say they plan to speak again at next week's board meeting. And those are your headlines for Thursday, May 14th.

0: Reed and Chelsea with you. Country music news.
1: Reed, there was some fans of Caitlin Clark that were a little disappointed that she walked out with Morgan Walling during his stadium tour thing.
0: Just a little thing.
1: Lucas Oil Stadium after the basketball team lost their first game. So people were a little bit upset that Caitlin Clark walked out with Morgan Wallen to begin with. And then after the loss of the game, not great. So there was mixed reaction online. There was a teammate of Caitlin Clark that watched in the stadium but didn't walk out with him. So I don't know if fans were upset about, you know, they were upset about the public support of Morgan Wallen and just all the things in his past. So
0: you don't have to agree with everything he's done to walk out with him.
1: Yeah.
0: But it does feel like the walkout is supporting in some ways. I don't know. I don't know. But a lot of people just looking for things to be mad about. A lot of people just looking to take a shot at Caitlin Clark.
1: Yeah.
0: Which, as we've talked about, the internet's crazy. But he did not invent the walkout. But I think he's made it to a whole nother level.
1: Yeah, and I think he calls on certain people like Brett Favre,
0: yep.
1: Right?
0: Mm-hmm.
1: Walked out in Madison. So, I don't know.
0: Yeah. Interesting story. At first, I was like, this is country music news.
1: Yeah.

0: Wing lovers, Thursday night belongs to Pizza Ranch. 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
7: You've heard of arm candy? Well, we're ear candy.

0: Hey, it's Reed and Chelsea. Reed, I have a gal at the post office. Her name is Mercedes. She helps me a lot when I have to ship different packages and things like that, whether it's for myself or for the stations. And she did want me to razz you a little bit, Reed, because, you know, she's just like, Reed's ridiculous, which we can just stop there at that sense. No, but she just said, a woman's love language is not physical touch. What is he talking about? He doesn't know
1: Chelsea's
0: what he's talking
1: is.
0: About.
1: I'm saying not all women. I'm saying Chelsea's is. And
0: no.
1: If you don't know,
0: no.
1: Default to physical touch.
0: She said, you are misleading men that are listening. And that is horrible advice. And no, that's not how it works.
1: I stand
0: women.
1: By. Mercedes, I stand by what I said.
0: No, but she's just saying, you are giving guys the complete wrong message, Reed. So please correct it now.
1: I think for most, it's words of affirmation. You can do it. You the best.
0: Okay.
1: And I forget the other three.
0: Acts of service.
1: Acts of service was on the tip of my tongue.
0: Uh-huh.
1: And there was one other one. Quality time together,
0: yep,
1: or something like that.
0: Yes, correct.
1: Now, there's one of those that can cover a lot of the bases all at once.
0: Oh.
1: But, all kidding aside,
0: please be serious.
1: Acts
0: now.
1: Of service is probably Chelsea's biggest one. That's why I get our water bottle every single morning with ice. Two ice cubes. Shaken, not stirred. And I'll unload the dishwasher. Not that that's her job, but you just like a clean slate in the morning.
0: Yes.
1: Because then you come home and you got to feed the kids. And you got to put the dishes away. And it's just, when that thing's empty,
0: it's a great feeling.
1: I've now learned. I fought it for a long time. I tried to maybe change Chelsea a little bit. Chelsea does just like a, it doesn't have to be super clean house. It doesn't even need to be super organized. But it can't be disaster. And if you just do a little bit at a time, Chelsea's taught me, you know, instead of, when I was in college, I did dishes on Tuesdays and Thursdays.
0: Mm. Yeah.
1: That's it.
0: I mean,
1: you know, that's no way to live. I was talking with Erica and I was telling her about that and she, I just moved her daughter out from college for the summer. And
0: it's kind of that time.
1: It is. And I just said, there's no way to live. I said, yeah, this, it was Chelsea's gotten me. But you know, when you're renting this apartment and it's just not great.
0: Yeah.
1: You don't, but then when you have a home.
0: Right.
1: And you have kids and it's, and a wife who couldn't egg if you don't do what you're supposed to do. You know, a lot of incentives.
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0: Hey, it's Reed and Chelsea. Reed, this gained a lot of attention online. You had an Iowa couple that got their new home, and they were so excited about it, and they got the keys, and they went into their home, and the staging furniture was in their home after closing. Now, people, you know,
1: mean,
0: how people
1: Chelsea?
0: Online are, you know, that's technically your home, and you should be able to keep the furniture, and people were saying all this stuff online. People are saying that it's legally theirs, and you know how people are online. Well,
1: yeah, they're nuts.
0: The couple chose to have the furniture removed and move in with their own couch. So,
1: is it legally? They don't have claim to that.
0: I will say this. A lot of that staging furniture looks beautiful, but is it comfortable? Is it livable? Not necessarily. Do you know what I'm saying?
1: I think that is true for a lot of furniture. Some of the ugliest couches you've ever seen are the most comfortable.
0: Yes.
1: And some of the nicest looking couches are impractical.
0: Okay.
1: But they can't have... Now, if you sell your home, if they leave anything behind, the sellers...
0: I know.
1: Now, that's yours.
0: Yeah.
1: Unless it's written into the contract.
0: Oh, okay.
1: But that is yours. But that's a third-party company with the
0: right,
1: furniture. So,
0: right.
1: Yeah, and I would hope you'd be like, that's not our furniture.
0: Yeah.
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9: Here are your headlines. Classes were canceled yesterday at Woodworth Middle School in Fond du Lac after an overnight fire inside the building. Fire crews responded around 1 o'clock in the morning after an alarm sounded and found smoke coming from the school's art area. Firefighters located an inside fire in a kiln room next to the classroom and brought it under control within minutes. The kiln room suffered significant damage while smoke spread through parts of the building. Also in Fond du Lac, county sheriff's officials released dash camera video from a high-speed chase earlier this month that ended in a farm field. Deputies say another squad eventually rammed the fleeing vehicle, flipping it before the driver and passenger were arrested. Authorities say the suspect had escaped from two earlier pursuits in recent weeks. Both suspects now face drug charges. In West Bend, as reported by TMJ4, school leaders broke ground in a new elementary school in the village of Jackson. The project follows years of budget challenges and failed referendums before voters approved the plan in 2024. The new school is expected to open in the fall of 2027 and will replace a building that dates back to 1915. A Milwaukee man who drove drunk the wrong way on Interstate 43, killing a couple and critically injuring their daughter, has been sentenced to 30 years in prison.

Prosecutors say 30-year-old Ace Vuay was driving 92 miles per hour in Ozaukee County when the crash happened. He will also serve 25 years of extended supervision. Wauwatosa police used flock cameras and a drone to arrest a robbery suspect after a chase across Blue Mound Country Club golf course. Officers say the suspect fled on foot before being taken into custody by a motorcycle officer. And lastly, students at Watertown High School walked out of class yesterday to protest the school board's decision to remove a song tied to the Stonewall protest from next week's spring concert. Board members voted 7-1 to cut the performance, saying the song conflicts with district policy on controversial topics. Students and parents called to move censorship and say they plan to speak again at next week's board meeting. And those are your headlines for Thursday, May 14th.

0: Hey, it's Reed and Chelsea along with you. All right, Chelsea, was looking at this list of the most charming small towns.
1: Oh, cute.
0: In the United States. Egg Harbor in Door County.
1: Oh, wow.
0: Made the list.
1: It's a beautiful place.
0: Was that where we did the kayaking, the clear bottom kayak?
1: I don't know, Reed. That was...
0: For our...
1: mini
0: moon.
1: We
0: did a mini moon. Because why leave this beautiful area in...
1: July.
0: In July.
1: Yeah.
0: So we did a mini moon and we did a, it was a clear bottom kayak to look at the shipwrecks.
1: Yeah.
0: A lot of shipwrecks down there in Lake Michigan because of how, you know, prior to all the technology they now have, you could get just wrecked pretty easily.
1: Trying to get into the different bays.
0: Yeah. And you had ships. I mean, it was quite amazing, you know, from Chicago to, you had some, they would get wrecked and then they would bring a ship to get the grain or whatever. And then that one would get wrecked. And then the owner of these ships is like, do I send a third ship to go get the wrecked one? And eventually they'd be like, just let it go. And so I think then the people in the area would take the stuff and would use it. So very different. We got so sick because those rolling waves and you're staring down. And Chelsea and I were looking at each other. You were in front. And you looked back and you're like, how you doing? I said, I'm miserable. And you said, really? I said, yeah, I'm so seasick right now.
1: Yeah.
0: And you're like, I feel crazy. Terrible too. And we're the only two people on this like Wednesday kayaking excursion. So the two guides, because they are required to go with two.
1: Yeah.
0: No matter how many people you have, just putting all their attention on us. You guys see this? Look down, and eventually
1: chatting
0: I'm like,
1: up.
0: Dude, we are good. We do not feel great.
1: Go back to shore.
0: Back to shore. We went to the store, got some warm-up Campbell's chicken soup, took it back, and just passed out.
1: It's so funny.
0: 3 hours later, we felt pretty good.
1: Yeah.
0: And I think we had like a, you know, supper club or something like that, but I'll never forget just when you look back, you're like, how you doing? I'm like, I don't feel good, but I didn't want to say anything because I didn't want to take it away from you.
1: I know.
0: And you're like, I'm the same way. I'm like, let's get out of here.
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0: CMA Fest, CMA Country Christmas will air on ABC and Disney Plus through 2032. Disney Plus, the thing we didn't know we needed.
1: There you go.
0: Always thought it was crazy when our friends would be like, you got Disney Plus for the kids? I'm like,
1: no,
0: they don't need to watch Aladdin and Little Mermaid every day.
1: Yeah, they do.
0: There's so much more to it, Rita. I'm like, well, how much more? Then they got Star Wars franchise
1: paired they up have with Marvel stuff. Yeah.
0: And I admit it's like, well, dang. The library that Disney now has.
1: And it's like when they're watching Disney stuff, you know that it's good stuff. It's not this
0: YouTube.
1: Yeah.
0: Boy, some of the garbage on YouTube. I'm not even saying inappropriate. It's just mind-numbing garbage.
1: Yeah.
0: And yeah, I had to do a reboot on our son's tablet and it didn't come with YouTube. He's like, can we get it back on there? I said, no. So he does Disney Plus. And yeah, to your point, we're not going to watch over him as much. Because of it.
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6: We're in store for a cool but sunny day across southeast Wisconsin for your Thursday. We're up to 60 along the lakeshore, 67 inland. We'll see wall-to-wall sunshine today. And warmer weather on the way Friday into the weekend. But first, we'll track some rain chances overnight tonight around midnight through the early morning hours on Friday. Friday's highs up to 75 and 70s through Saturday and Sunday with some storm chances. With your WeatherWatch 12 forecast, I'm meteorologist Jason Dunning.

0: Preet and Chelsea with you. So I bit my cheek yesterday eating an orange.
1: Oh, man.
0: And then you do that and then you keep doing it. That's the problem when you bite your cheek.
1: Okay.
0: It kind of sticks out a little bit and it's easier to do. And I think it's just because I'm always eat lunch in a hurry or eat a snack in a hurry. But you'll have it with your kids where they'll just start crying. They're 2 years old, 3 years old. Brielle will do this. And you're like, what's wrong? You know, it's not a choking situation.
1: Mm-hmm.
0: And she can't really explain. And so we have figured out she bites her cheek. Poor little thing.
1: Oh.
0: But it can be quite throw you off when you got a 2 year old that just starts crying when they're eating. And you're like, because I'm like, that food's not that hot.
1: No.
0: She's not choking. She's crying.
1: Oh.
0: And the poor little gal bit her cheek. And then to try and explain that to a 2 year old.
1: Yes.
0: Very difficult.
1: Yes.
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13: Here are your headlines. Classes were canceled yesterday at Woodworth Middle School in Fond du Lac after an overnight fire inside the building. Fire crews responded around 1 o'clock in the morning after an alarm sounded and found smoke coming from the school's art area. Firefighters located an inside fire in a kiln room next to the classroom and brought it under control within minutes. The kiln room suffered significant damage while smoke spread through parts of the building. Also in Fond du Lac, county sheriff's officials released dash camera video from a high-speed chase earlier this month that ended in a farm field. Deputies say another squad eventually rammed the fleeing vehicle, flipping it before the driver and passenger were arrested. Authorities say the suspect had escaped from two earlier pursuits in recent weeks. Both suspects now face drug charges. In West Bend, as reported by TMJ4, school leaders broke ground in a new elementary school in the village of Jackson. The project follows years of budget challenges and failed referendums before voters approved the plan in 2024. The new school is expected to open in the fall of 2027 and will replace a building that dates back to 1915. A Milwaukee man who drove drunk the wrong way on Interstate 43, killing a couple and critically injuring their daughter, has been sentenced to 30 years in prison. Prosecutors say 30-year-old Ace Vuay was driving 92 miles per hour in Ozaukee County when the crash happened. He will also serve 25 years of extended supervision. Wauwatosa police used flock cameras and a drone to arrest a robbery suspect after a chase across Blue Mound Country Club golf course. Officers say the suspect fled on foot before being taken into custody by a motorcycle officer. And lastly, students at Watertown High School walked out of class yesterday to protest the school board's decision to remove a song tied to the Stonewall protest from next week's spring concert. Board members voted 7-1 to cut the performance, saying the song conflicts with district policy on controversial topics. Students and parents called the move censorship and say they plan to speak again at next week's board meeting. And those are your headlines for Thursday, May 14th.

0: Country music news. What do you have, Chels?
1: Reed Reba recently did an interview, and she discussed her, quote, low-key wedding plans. She did reveal that her ranch animals and grand dogs, you heard that right.
0: Okay.
1: Grand dogs will be part of the wedding in some capacity. She said, we've got

0: longhorns and donkeys and horses and everything there, cats. So I
1: think
0: it's
1: kind of
0: cool.
1: Amount to chance, though.
0: What?
1: Well, you see a dog in a ceremony, you know, things can go wrong quick, but you're going to have all these donkeys.
0: I don't know if they'll be in the ceremony or are they going to be there. I don't really know, but
1: I have
0: it's Reba's way of doing it, so let it go.
1: I thought she'd have been married by now.
0: Yeah,
1: I
0: they
1: feel
0: got,
1: like you and I first talked about this.
0: Yes, it was Christmas of 24. You're right, Reed.
1: It was.
0: Yes. No, I'm telling you. I read it in the article.
1: Wow. Because I'm like, she's not. Yeah, hey, good. You want to do a long engagement? That's great.
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0: Hey, it's Chelsea. He's Reed. Reed, the other night, I had a movie night with my best friend, Abby, and her sister, Emma, and we all went to high school together. Yes, they are twins. And it was fun to catch up, and we saw The Devil Wears Prada 2. Now, there's been a lot of anticipation about this movie, Reed. It's 20 years in between the original one and this one.
1: This is Anne Hathaway and Meryl Streep.
0: Yes, and I do love Anne Hathaway. I think she is a phenomenal actress. But I don't know, Reed. It's mixed reviews from me with
1: you
0: the sequel.
1: You didn't love the movie. You came back and I said, how was it? And you said it was okay.
0: Yes.
1: Sequels are usually not as good as the original.
0: Right.
1: And without any spoilers, you just said it was a little bit of a stretch.
0: Well, I feel like sometimes the storyline, they try too hard. I don't know. I still like people. I'm not telling you don't go see it. Go see it. It was had a ton of celebrities in it. Probably never seen that many celebrities in a movie.
1: Really?
0: Yes. And just if you're into like fashion and that sort of stuff, it is cool to see all that side of it. So it was a good movie. I just... not sure about the storyline.

0: Hey, it's Reed and Chelsea along with you. All right, Chelsea, looking at this list of the most charming small towns.
1: Oh, cute.
0: In the United States. Egg Harbor in Door County.
1: Oh, wow.
0: Made the list.
1: It's a beautiful place.
0: Was that where we did the kayaking, the clear bottom kayak?
1: I don't know, Reed. That was...
0: For our...
1: mini
0: we did
1: moon.
0: A mini moon. Because why leave this beautiful area in...
1: July.
0: Yeah. So we did a mini moon and we did it was a clear bottom kayak to look at the shipwrecks.
1: Yeah.
0: A lot of shipwrecks down there in Lake Michigan because of how, you know, prior to all the technology they now have, you could get just wrecked pretty easily.
1: Trying to get into the different bays.
0: Yeah. And you had ships. I mean, it was quite amazing, you know, from Chicago to, you had some, they would get wrecked and then they would bring a ship to get the grain or whatever. And then that one would get wrecked. And then the owner of these ships is like, do I send a third ship to go get the wrecked one? And eventually they'd be like, just let it go. And so I think then the people in the area would take the stuff and would use it. So very different. We got so sick because those rolling waves and you're staring down. And Chelsea and I were looking at each other. You were in front. And you look back and you're like, how you doing? I said, I'm miserable. And you said, really? I said, yeah, I'm so seasick right now.
1: Yeah.
0: And you're like, I feel terrible too. And we're the only two people on this like Wednesday kayaking excursion. So the two guides, because they are required to go with two.
1: Yeah.
0: No matter how many people you have, just putting all their attention on us. You guys see this? Look down, and eventually
1: chatting
0: I'm like,
1: up.
0: Dude, we are good. We do not feel great.
1: Go back to shore.
0: Back to shore. We went to the store, got some warm-up Campbell's chicken soup, took it back, and just passed out.
1: It's so funny.
0: 3 hours later, we felt pretty good.
1: Yeah.
0: And I think we had like a supper club or something like that, but I'll never forget.

0: forget, just when you look back, you're like, how you doing? I'm like, I don't feel good. But I didn't want to say anything because I didn't want to take it away from you.
1: I know.
0: And you're like, I'm the same way. I'm like, let's get out of here.
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11: We're in store for a cool but sunny day across southeast Wisconsin for your Thursday. We're up to 60 along the lakeshore, 67 inland. We'll see wall-to-wall sunshine today. And warmer weather on the way Friday into the weekend. But first, we'll track some rain chances overnight tonight around midnight through the early morning hours on Friday. Friday's highs up to 75 and 70s through Saturday and Sunday with some storm chances. With your WeatherWatch 12 forecast, I'm meteorologist Jason Dunnick.

0: Hey, it's Reed and Chelsea. Reed, I have a gal at the post office. Her name is Mercedes. She helps me a lot when I have to ship different packages and things like that, whether it's for myself or for the stations. And she did want me to razz you a little bit, Reed, because, you know, she's just like, Reed's ridiculous, which we can just stop there at that sentence. No, but she just said, a woman's love language is not physical touch. What is he talking about? He doesn't know
1: Chelsea's
0: what he's talking
1: is.
0: About.
1: I'm saying not all women. I'm saying Chelsea's is. And
0: no.
1: If you don't know,
0: no.
1: Default to physical no. touch.
0: She said, you are misleading men that are listening. And that is horrible advice. And no, that's not how it works.
1: I stand
0: women.
1: By. Mercedes, I stand by what I said.
0: No, but she's just saying, you are giving guys the complete wrong message, Reed. So please correct it now.
1: I think for most, it's words of affirmation. You can do it. You the best.
0: Okay.
1: And I forget the other three.
0: Acts
1: of service was on the tip of my tongue.
0: Uh-huh.
1: And there was one other one. Quality time together
0: yep.
1: or something like that.
0: Yes, correct.
1: Now, there's one of those that can cover a lot of the bases all at once.
0: Oh.
1: But, all kidding aside,
0: please be serious.
1: Acts
0: now.
1: Of service is probably Chelsea's biggest one. That's why I get our water bottle every single morning with ice. Two ice cubes. Shaken, not stirred. And I'll unload the dishwasher. Not that that's her job, but you just like a clean slate in the morning.
0: Yes.
1: Because then you come home and you got to feed the kids. And you got to put the dishes away. And it's just when that thing's empty.
0: It's a great feeling.
1: I've now learned. I fought it for a long time. I tried to maybe change Chelsea a little bit. Chelsea does just like a, it doesn't have to be super clean house. It doesn't even need to be super organized. But it can't be disaster. And if you just do a little bit at a time, Chelsea's taught me, you know, instead of, when I was in college, I did dishes on Tuesdays and Thursdays.
0: Mm. Yeah.
1: That's it.
0: I mean.
1: You know, that's no way to live. I was talking with Erica and I was telling her about that and she just moved her daughter out from college
0: yeah.
1: for the summer. And
0: it's kind of that time.
1: It is. And I just said, there's no way to live. I said, yeah, it was Chelsea's. Got me. But you know, when you're renting this apartment and it's just not great.
0: Yeah.
1: But then when you have a home.
0: Right.
1: And you have kids and a wife who couldn't egg if you don't do what you're supposed to do. You know, a lot of incentives.
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0: Hey, it's Reed and Chelsea. Reed, this gained a lot of attention online. You had an Iowa couple that got their new home, and they were so excited about it, and they got the keys, and they went into their home, and the staging furniture was in their home after closing. Now, people, you know how people online are, you know, that's technically your home, and you should be able to keep the furniture, and people were saying all this stuff online. People are saying that it's legally theirs, and you know how people are online. Well,
1: yeah, they're nuts.
0: the couple chose to have the furniture removed and move in with their own couch. So,
1: is it legally? They don't have claim to that.
0: I will say this. A lot of that staging furniture looks beautiful, but is it comfortable? Is it livable? Not necessarily. Do you know what I'm saying?
1: I think that is true for a lot of furniture. Some of the ugliest couches you've ever seen are the most comfortable.
0: Yes.
1: And some of the nicest looking couches are impractical.
0: Okay.
1: But they can't have... Now, if you sell your home, if they leave anything behind, the sellers...
0: I know.
1: Now, that's yours.
0: Yeah.
1: Unless it's written into the contract.
0: Oh, okay.
1: But that is yours. But that's a third-party company with the furniture. So,
0: right.
1: Yeah, and I would hope you'd be like, that's not our furniture.
0: Yeah.
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me tell you, she was the prettiest thing I'd ever seen in a pair of boots. Well, she walked right up to me, handed me a beer, gave me a look like, let's get out of here.

0: Pete's Beach, right, in Florida?
1: No.
0: So they are telling waterfront owners, get rid of those no trespassing signs. They're banning them.
1: What?
0: No trespassing signs near the waterline to address safety and access concerns. It angers the Gulf Front homeowners who say the markers are needed to mark private property and help law enforcement handle trespassing. So city commissioners passed a 60-day emergency moratorium on no trespassing signs, posts, and poles within 50 feet landward of the mean high water line on the Gulf side of St. Pete's Beach. The vote was 4-1. The ordinance says safety concerns, poles, and signs near the water line can obstruct emergency operations and routine beach management. It also warns that during storms, these posts can turn into dangerous airborne debris and notes that some homeowners had refused to remove them despite prior city requests. Gulf Front residents say this rule is vague, hard to enforce, and likely vulnerable to legal challenges. Oh. I thought at first they were doing it because it looked ugly.
1: Yeah.
0: I can understand during storms how these poles could become incredibly dangerous. I'm not so sure, Chels, that the poles and signs near the waterline obstruct emergency operations and routine beach management. It seems a little far-fetched that you can't look around the small no trespassing sign to see if there's an issue near the waterline. You and I, when we've been to Florida, we've walked some of those beaches, people with their fancy homes. And I have said to you, gosh, it would be interesting just to have tourists just walking right past backyard.
1: I know.
0: And it's public property. The beach is public, unless it's a private beach. But you and I aren't on those for obvious reasons. So just to have people sitting there and doing that, I can understand why they would want it. You know, if you've got a house on a lake, people pull up near your dock and you get annoyed by that. Imagine a beach. Imagine a beach with kids. Put your thing down there. Those big, long tents that take up feels like 20 square feet.
1: Mm-hmm.
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0: Reed and Chelsea with you. So I bit my cheek yesterday eating an orange.
1: Oh, man.
0: And then you do that and then you keep doing it. That's the problem when you bite your cheek.
1: Okay.
0: Kind of sticks out a little bit and it's easier to do. And I think it's just because I'm always eat lunch in a hurry or eat a snack in a hurry. But you'll have it with your kids where they'll just start crying. They're 2 years old, 3 years old. Brielle will do this. And you're like, what's wrong? You know, you're not, it's not a choking situation.
1: Mm-hmm.
0: And she can't really explain. And so we have figured out she bites her cheek. Poor little thing.
1: Oh.
0: But it can be quite throw you off when you got a 2 year old that just starts crying when they're eating. And you're like, because I'm like, that food's not that hot.
1: No.
0: She's not choking. She's crying.
1: Oh.
0: And the poor little gal bit her cheek. And then to try and explain that to a 2 year old.
1: Yes.
0: Very difficult.
1: Yes.
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2: Best country weather.
3: We're in store for a cool but sunny day across southeast Wisconsin for your Thursday. We're up to 60 along the lakeshore, 67 inland. We'll see wall-to-wall sunshine today. And warmer weather on the way Friday into the weekend. But first, we'll track some rain chances overnight tonight around midnight through the early morning hours on Friday. Friday's highs up to 75 and 70s through Saturday and Sunday with some storm chances. With your Weather Watch 12 forecast, I'm meteorologist Jason Dunning.

0: else is thankful Thursday's arrived. The week started, like, Monday for me was super slow. By the way, it's Ritter. What's up? The last 2 days, whew, just flown by. Do you feel that too?
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0: 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It's like the early 90s. And something else from the 80s, 90s is making a comeback thanks to Gen Z. And this I support. 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

about a circle of like kids, right? Or a circle of people that's passing something around. It's been around going for generations. The latest comeback is hacky sacks. Yeah, Gen Z apparently falling in love with the little filled balls, forming their circles, kicking around, which I fully support. I think it's way cooler than just staring your face in your phone. Now, as long as we can keep the puka shell necklaces and frosted tips out of this, we're going to be all right.

0: What's up, it's Ritter. And a British sailor is trying to cross the Atlantic Ocean in a box, essentially. What could possibly go wrong? We've got to talk about this coming up.
1: 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On track action starts at 5:30. 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

0: guy's nuts, y'all. It's Ritter. I was reading about a British sailor that is making an attempt to cross the Atlantic Ocean in a tiny boat. Okay, how tiny? It's 3 feet and 10 inches long. Yeah, like basically a cardboard box. He's going to launch from Newfoundland. And I mean, think about the Atlantic. Like, you're talking 30, 40 foot waves. But I guess this isn't the first time. Back in 2023, this guy tried this, but his boat ran into concrete and broke apart. That wasn't an omen. So yeah, I'll be watching along for updates of when this man. I can't see it being possible. Okay, like that tiny of a vessel, those waves. But good luck, sir. Bon voyage.
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0: What's up? It's Ritter. Well, I guess half of Americans say fun is missing from their lives. Are you feeling that? I'll explain why people are saying this coming up.
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What up? It's Ritter, and I guess half of us are feeling a little stuck in what they call fun drought. 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I mean, think about money, stress, busy schedules, all of that keeping us from actually enjoying our life. And honestly, the top fun activities right now are binge watching something bad for us on TV and going out to eat something that's bad for us at times. But I'm not going to focus on the negative and in the Debbie Downer stuff. No, summer's here. Summer's coming. I mean, it can't be here fast enough, and all the great things we get to do outside.

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6: This afternoon, expect sunny conditions with a high near 67 and a gentle south breeze. Tonight, anticipate possible rain showers after 1 a.m. under mostly cloudy conditions with a low around 47. Tomorrow, we may see a few early morning showers, but the day will clear up to mostly sunny with a high near 76. Tomorrow night, there's potential for rain showers and thunderstorms with a low around 55. Come Saturday, we could see more showers and thunderstorms, despite a mostly sunny day with a high near 82.

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0: What's up, y'all? It's Ritter, and Willie Nelson just pulled off something that only one other country artist in history has ever done. And yes, Willie is still out here breaking records at 93 years old. Hang on.
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0: It's unreal to me that Willie is still 93 and like outperforming. It says something about the magic of plants, but Willie now just joined Dolly Parton as the only country artist ever to chart songs in 7 different decades. Now, there's a little bit of a catch to that. His song with Kacey Musgraves hit the Billboard Hot 100, which extended that chart history. So it's not like a just Willie Nelson song, but it's still his name's on the chart. And if you think about it, all right, Willie Nelson's career has now lasted longer than color TV's been around, frozen pizzas, and probably more than a few Wisconsin taverns.
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0: What's up? It's Ritter. Well, summer vacation planning in full swing for a lot of families. And one travel expert says, if you're planning the perfect vacation, it should have three things. A morning plan, an evening plan, and a giant chunk of we'll figure it out later. I absolutely love this. Basically, this travel planner was going on to say that you have like a breakfast plan or like a museum or something you're going to in the morning, right? That starts your day. And then you have like an anchor in the evening. That's maybe it's a dinner reservation or a show. And everywhere else in between, it just allows you to just figure things out, you know, do what catches your eye, which I absolutely love, because the one thing about vacations that I feel can be tough is when like it's an action packed itinerary where you have to get from A to B to C to D to E, like in no, just let me live freely and go check out the Museum of Mustard if it's what catches my eye.
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5: This afternoon, expect sunny conditions with a high near 67 and a gentle south breeze. Tonight, anticipate possible rain showers after 1 a.m. under mostly cloudy conditions with a low around 47. Tomorrow, we may see a few early morning showers, but the day will clear up to mostly sunny with a high near 76. Tomorrow night, there's potential for rain showers and thunderstorms with a low around 55. Come Saturday, we could see more showers and thunderstorms, despite a mostly sunny day with a high near 82.

0: 10,000 steps. Who's walking that every day, right? It's Ritter. Good news is, it turns out you don't need to walk 10,000 steps to stay healthy. Yeah, I'll explain coming up.
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0: ever watch their step count and just can't ever get that 10,000? I don't know what it is. It's Ritter. Good news is, though, there's research that says around 8,500 steps a day is all you need to maintain healthy weight loss. So the 10,000 rule is whatever. I'm not worried about that. I mean, I feel like all you need to do is attend a music festival for half a day and you've reached the 8,500 steps, right?
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0: What's up? It's Ritter. So late night TV is doing something special for Stephen Colbert's last show. We're going to talk about that coming up.
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0: What's up, it's Ritter. I think this is a super classy move. You know, the last Stephen Colbert show is coming up. And so in honor of him and of the whole thing, Jimmy Fallon of The Tonight Show is going to be airing a rerun. He's not having a new show. Jimmy Fallon is also doing the same thing, all to support Stephen Colbert's final show. And personally, I just love to see the camaraderie of all of that coming together. I think it shows that even in all of us, there's, you know, sort of competition of we're all people. We all put our pants on the same, and we can all celebrate each other's accomplishments and cool things that we've done, even if it's competed against our own.
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7: This afternoon, expect sunny conditions with a high near 67 and a gentle south breeze. Tonight, anticipate possible rain showers after 1 a.m. under mostly cloudy conditions with a low around 47. Tomorrow, we may see a few early morning showers, but the day will clear up to mostly sunny with a high near 76. Tomorrow night, there's potential for rain showers and thunderstorms, with a low around 55. Come Saturday, we could see more showers and thunderstorms, despite a mostly sunny day with a high near 82.

0: Oh, the nostalgia button just got hit hard when I saw the latest Capri Sun drink that they've got coming out. Oh, yeah. Parents, you got kids that love Capri Suns. I can't tell you the last time I've had or, like, sampled a Capri Sun. My little guy actually doesn't care. He seriously likes water and lemonade. But hydration is a big problem for kids. And Capri Sun just launched a new hydrate electrolyte drink. Yeah, Capri Sun's getting in the sports drinks game. And these are for kids with less sugar, added vitamins, still in the classic pouches. But just because they say they're for kids doesn't mean they have to be. I could see a living a summer of nostalgia instead of grabbing the Gatorade, grabbing the Capri Sun pouch. Think of how handy those things fit in a gym bag. That's all I'm saying.
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0: Michael Ray, 92.5 Buzz Country. I'm Steph Peters. Congrats, grads. Did you have a famous commencement speaker during your graduation ceremony? Eric Church just gave one of my favorite speeches of all time. I posted the video over on our socials at Buzz Country, and he used his guitar. He made an analogy for each string of the guitar and what the story meant. I'll play a little bit of it in a moment here. And when you get more time, watch the full video. Oh, it's so good. At Buzz Country on Facebook. We'll play some Eric Church music in a moment. Also, Low Cash and Luke Bryan in 2 minutes on Buzz Country.
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0: 92.5 Buzz Country with Eric Church, who just gave an amazing speech at the graduation ceremony in North Carolina. You know, he's a North Carolina native. One of the most memorable keynote addresses ever. When you get the full, I mean, the video is almost 20 minutes long, but he breaks down each string of the guitar and what it means. Listen to his analogy of the B string on the guitar. It's so beautiful. Listen to this.
1: The B string is about community. Your generation faces a temptation no generation before has ever faced. The temptation to perform for everyone and belong to no one. To be globally visible and locally invisible. To have thousands of followers and no one knows actually where you live. Resist this. Plant yourself somewhere. Put down roots with the full intention of growing there. Learn the actual names, not usernames, of the people around you.
0: Isn't that poignant? Watch the full speech when you get a moment from Eric Church. I shared it over on our socials. What a great graduation class that was, right? I'm sure they were just at the edge of their seat the whole time. At Buzz Country on Facebook. 2 minutes away from Luke Combs to Morgan Wallen.
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0: Morgan Wallen, 92.5 Buzz Country. I'm Steph Peters. In just a couple weeks, it's June Dairy Month. 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Breakfast on the farm pretty much goes on in every county in our state. 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Jefferson County, you have two locations. 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
5: This afternoon, expect sunny conditions with a high near 67 and a gentle south breeze. Tonight, anticipate possible rain showers after 1 a.m. under mostly cloudy conditions with a low around 47. Tomorrow, we may see a few early morning showers, but the day will clear up to mostly sunny with a high near 76. Tomorrow night, there's potential for rain showers and thunderstorms with a low around 55. Come Saturday, we could see more showers and thunderstorms, despite a mostly sunny day with a high near 82.

0: John Morgan, Jason Aldean, 92.5 Buzz Country. I'm Steph Peters. Going to be kicking off the weekend tomorrow next to some of our American heroes, the veterans at the American Legion in Lake Mills. Every Friday, the slider stand is open now for their 100th year. Isn't that incredible? And feel good knowing that the money stays local right in our community. So yeah, I'm going to be opening up the slider stand tomorrow, serving up some of those legendary burgers in Lake Mills. Come to the American Legion post right there in the heart of Lake Mills. And they need more volunteers. So if you're able to help any Friday for a couple hours, just connect on Facebook. 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

0: 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In just a couple weeks, June Dairy Month, and you know what that means, breakfast on the farm. 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Fond du Lac County, you're on June 28th at the Tower View Acres in Mount Calvary. 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June 28th, Tower View Acres in Mount Calvary for breakfast on the farm in Fond du Lac County. 2 minutes away from Jordan Davis to Dasha and Easton Corbin, 92.5 Buzz Country.
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those blinds, yeah, let's just keep them closed. 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

0: Luke Combs taking over Lambeau Field tomorrow and Saturday. Have a great time at that concert. Congrats to our Buzz Country ticket winners. Hey, if you're going to be at the show, can you include us in anything you post on the social so I can see it and share it with our followers at Buzz Country? Now, in Green Bay Packers news, did you hear the update on our kicker? They are going to say goodbye to Brandon McManus. They released him. And they're moving forward with the rookie who was part of the NFL draft this past season, Trey Smack. Welcome to the Packers. You're on deck. Here we go, Trey Smack. 2 minutes away from an update with our weather forecast to Kenny Chesney, Thomas Rhett, and Chris Young, 92.5 Buzz Country.
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6: Tonight, expect mostly cloudy conditions with a low of 48 and a light southeast wind. After 1 a.m., there may be some rain showers. Tomorrow, we'll see partly sunny skies, a high near 77, and a south wind gusting up to 30 miles per hour. Tomorrow night, anticipate showers and thunderstorms after 1 a.m., with a low around 56. On Saturday, rain showers are likely before 4 p.m., followed by a high near 84. Sunday brings a high near 80, with potential showers and thunderstorms throughout the day.

0: Kelsey Ballerini, 92.5 Buzz Country. I'm Steph Peters. Before I head out, it's Steph's smile of the day. Smiling over Lainey Wilson's wedding photos. Yep, she got married over the weekend. The wedding photos are everywhere on social media now. Looking beautiful, of course. Having the traditional ceremony, it looks like. There's her dad walking her down the aisle to the reception. I thought she might wear a really cool outfit with bell bottoms during the reception. It looks like she stayed in a wedding dress, but then put on a cowgirl hat for that part of the evening. So many country artists are there. I'm seeing photos with Luke Bryan, Jelly Roll, Miranda Lambert, Ella Langley. The list goes on and on. I shared some over to our socials. Congrats, Lainey Wilson, at Buzz Country on Facebook. Enjoy the rest of your afternoon with Mitch Morgan. He'll have music with Jason Aldean to Luke Bryan, 92.5 Buzz Country.
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0: There's Old Dominion on Buzz Country with One Man Band. Yeah, that didn't work out very well for me over at the VFW the other night. Yeah, it's just instead of tips, they paid me money to stop playing. That's how my music career is going. It's 92.5 Buzz Country, starting off with a bang here. On our Thursday, let's take a look at birthdays for today. Rob Gronkowski. Gronkowski is 37, 9 seasons with the New England Patriots, and then 2 as a Tampa Bay Buccaneer. Last heard saying, "Why do my knees hurt like this?" Well, you know. Dustin Lynch is 41 today. Small town boy. We saw him at Summerfest a number of years ago. And then Where It's At. Yep, yep, that one. Mark Zuckerberg is 42, starting Facebook out of his dorm room 2004. Today, his net worth is, you're going to love this, $226 billion. So I guess lunch is on him, wouldn't you say? And then is further down on the list here, we have Kate Blanchett, 57 today. You know her from all kinds of stuff, including Lord of the Rings, Hobbit movies. Danny Wood, 57. New Kids on the Block. You 80s ladies out there swooning to Danny Wood and company. And then further down, as we wrap this thing up, we have this to say. Tom Cochran had the original hit on Life is a Highway. He's 73 today. Of course, the country cover is by Rascal Flatts. George Lucas is 82 years old today. Star Wars, Indiana Jones. And Bobby Darin was born on this date back in 1936. Songs your grandma would know as Splish Splash, I Was Taking a Bath, Dream Lover, If I Were a Carpenter, and Mac the Knife. Let's not forget about Dad here, because coming up, 38 days away from Father's Day.
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Luke Ryan, I don't want this night to end. Must be doing well at the bowling alley, I would say. 92.5 Buzz Country. Well, everything is expensive nowadays, so maybe this will not become a shock or come to you as a shock. Lending Tree says, average cost of raising a child in the U.S., $300,000 over 18 years. Here's what they had to say about this. Daycare is one of the biggest expenses across the country, as a mom and dad, you know, will be working that, you know, have the kids taken care of. Daycare. Now, Hawaii ranked as the most expensive place to raise a child. Families spending more than $40,000 a year. Hawaii coming in at number one. You know, cost of housing over there is just so great. Then, of course, price of pineapple is also high this year. That was a joke. And then number three is, well, they eat a lot of Spam over there. And the reason, you know, is because, well, it's inexpensive and nutritious. On the other hand, we got Mississippi coming in as the cheapest state, followed by Alabama and South Dakota. Study says parents now spend 22% of their income on child-related costs. Most of us have one, two, maybe three kids. But remember back in the old days, they had five kids, six kids. Can you imagine what that would cost now? Yeah, just totally amazing. Okay, we got our break. We'll be right back with Gabby Barrett

0: A song that was number one for like 8 weeks. Get ready for Glory Days.
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0: Rascal Flatts and Jonas Brothers together on I Dare You here on Buzz Country. Let's take a look and see what's going on here. We got music-wise, Luke Combs, Sleepless in a Hotel Room, is number one for 5 straight weeks on the Billboard chart. 5 weeks, Sleepless in a Hotel Room. You know, Tom Bodette, Leave the Light On for You. Guess he doesn't have to do that with a song that big. And then Lainey Wilson will spend America's birthday. America's going to be 250 years old on 4th of July. So Lainey's going to be in Boston. She'll be part of the Boston Pops 4th of July fireworks spectacular, along with Chance the Rapper. Gotta have some variety. And then there is this here. Casey Musgraves and Miranda Lambert, they've got a duet called Horses and Divorces. That's debuted at number 84 on the Billboard Hot Country chart. Horses and divorces. Horses do cause divorces, by the way. Those of you horsey friends out there know exactly what I'm talking about. Horses and Harleys kind of do the same thing. Let's take the break. We'll be right back with Morgan Wallen and Rodney Atkins.
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1: Tonight, expect mostly cloudy conditions with a low of 48 and a light southeast wind. After 1 a.m., there may be some rain showers. Tomorrow, we'll see partly sunny skies, a high near 77, and a south wind gusting up to 30 miles per hour. Tomorrow night, anticipate showers and thunderstorms after 1 a.m., with a low around 56. On Saturday, rain showers are likely before 4 p.m., followed by a high near 84. Sunday brings a high near 80, with potential showers and thunderstorms throughout the day.

0: Posty Malone and Blake together on Pour Me a Drink on Buzz Country. Hang on, you guys. 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Listen to this. We got this big event going on tomorrow, Saturday, May 16th. At 8 o'clock in the morning, it's the Wisconsin Taekwondo Tournament, Hartford Union High School. This will be a great event for everybody to come out and check out. Board breaking, they'll be doing the power hand, speed side kick, and more. So that's going on, and 8 o'clock in the morning, that starts tomorrow, so get ready for that. Which reminds me, when I was in basic training in the Army, we went through this kind of thing. They called it hand-to-hand combat, right? So, you know, we'd be out there doing all these moves. A guy come over, the sergeant says to me, "You don't look like you could kill anything." It's like that. And I said, "Sergeant, that's good because I don't want to kill anything." And, of course, they go, "Any soldier?" And they make you do push-ups and go over and abuse somebody else. You know, where's Chuck Norris when you need him? All right, let's take the break. I'll be right back with Thomas Redd and Tim McGraw.
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Tim McGraw and One Bad Habit on 92.5 Buzz Country. Just about 5 o'clock, that means the official kickoff of another wonderful Wisconsin weekend. I'm Mitch Morgan. Let me do my three random fun facts here for this afternoon. Number one, Coca-Cola makes so many different beverages that if you drank one per day, it would take you over 9 years to try them all. Coca-Cola. Fun fact number two, Cinco de Mayo was started by Mexican Americans living in the United States, and Cinco de Mayo has absolutely nothing to do with mayonnaise, so be advised. And then the last one here, and always saving the best for last, hope I can get away with this, Barbie's lifetime measurements would be 39.23.

0: 33. Barbie stands 7 feet tall, 7 feet, 2 inches tall, a neck twice the length of a normal human's neck. So there is Barbie, 39, 23, 33. I'd like to say I had a date like that once, but that's not going to happen to a cowboy like me. Let's take our break and come right back with Riley Green and Sam Hunt. Break up in a small town.
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0: Jason Aldean and the Dirt Road Anthem on 92.5 Buzz Country. Hello there. It is me, Mitch Morgan. Cool things and really uncool things. We've got a list of things, starting with people think science is cool. I agree with that. 58%. Followed by, as I run down the list here, outer space is cool. Reading books, rock music, computers, watching movies, coffee. 35% coffee is very cool. Very addictive, but very cool. Online surveys, nah, not down with that stuff. And then American football, 31%. Very cool, even though the NFL is getting kind of, political. How about sourdough bread? 31% loving it. Math is cool. And then tea on the list, followed by classical music, avocados, and video games. On the flip side, here's some of the least cool things out there. Sports betting. Oh, yeah. 45% say it's not cool at all, and it's like totally out of control, if you ask me. Who asked me? Nobody, so I'll shut up about that. Cryptocurrency, 44% said it's just not cool at all. I think a lot of us don't understand that very well, right? And then guns, 42% said it's not cool at all. Well, you know, you need them, absolutely need them. My brother, for defense at times, my brother, who's got this open carry thing, you know, we were out to a restaurant the other day having lunch, and I had to say, don't shoot, I'm your brother. Goodness sake. Marijuana, 35% said it's not cool at all. And then beer, surprisingly here, as we wrap up the story, 32% of people said beer is not cool at all. Well, these people are clearly misinformed, because you know what Benjamin Franklin had to say about beer? He said, beer is proof that God wants us to be happy.
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0: Scotty and Hootie together in Bottle Rockets here on Buzz Country. Yeah, listen to this. A woman on TikTok going viral for literally crying about how upsetting it is to see men wearing flip-flops. She says, "Can men please stop wearing flip-flops? It is totally gross. Warm weather is coming up here." And I started thinking about this because if you ever lived in Florida, like I unfortunately have, just about everybody wears flip-flops down there. I would wear them, you know, to work at the radio station. It's cool. And in fact, I would even see flip-flops at church up at communion. And that was the priest. And so, oh, that was good. Let me write that down. Priest joke, pretty good. All right, we're going to take the break. Come right back with the forecast and Jelly Roll ready to go with Heart of Stone.
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4: Tonight, expect mostly cloudy conditions with a low of 48 and a light southeast wind. After 1 a.m., there may be some rain showers. Tomorrow, we'll see partly sunny skies, a high near 77, and a south wind gusting up to 30 miles per hour. Tomorrow night, anticipate showers and thunderstorms after 1 a.m., with a low around 56. On Saturday, rain showers are likely before 4 p.m., followed by a high near 84. Sunday brings a high near 80, with potential showers and thunderstorms throughout the day.

0: 92.5 Buzz Country, Miranda Lambert and Chris Stapleton. That one kind of jumps out of the radio, doesn't it? The vocals there, the harmonies on a song to sing here on Buzz Country, with a reminder that tomorrow is the day, Saturday, May 16th from 10 to 3. It's the 16th annual Downtown Hartford Classic Car Show. 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Free thing going on there tomorrow over there in downtown Hartford. I was going to bring my, I still got my 57 Chevy, but we're going to be out of town this weekend. We're going to be up north. I'm going to be in Nakusa. I'll be in Nakusa, the town for USA and MISA. And don't go to the casino there. I've lost so much money. Let's go ahead and take the break. I got you Boozy on the way and Old Dominion.
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0: kin folks. There is Sam Hunt on Buzz Country. Do you have kin folks living with you? I do, and for over the years now, people living with me. And I'll tell you, once they're in there, you can't pry them out with a crowbar. I've tried. 92.5 Buzz Country. Just mostly kidding there. 53 years ago, this is things that happened on this date in history. 1973, NASA launched Skylab. It was America's first space station. Although it was considered a huge success at the time, Skylab lost its orbit 6 years later, and then crashed back down to Earth in 1979. Skylab. It's a look it up. Important thing there. Let me scroll down here. It was 28 years ago, back in 1998. Frank Sinatra, Big Frank, had unfortunately had a heart attack and passed away. Big Frank was 82 years old. His last words were, I'm losing Frank Sinatra, and just incredible. And he said at the height of his success, he said, you know, more successful I get, the fewer friends I have, and the more lonely I am. You know, once you're successful, people start to, they get jealousy. And what else did I want to mention here? Oh, yeah, look at this. 20 years ago, 2006, The West Wing and Malcolm in the Middle both went off the air for good. Malcolm ran on Fox for 7 seasons, and Jane Kaczmarek on that show, Malcolm in the Middle, she was the mom. She was from Glendale, Wisconsin. So there we goes, you know. Let's take the break. I'll be right back with Blake Shelton.
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Brad Paisley, Mud on the snow tires on 92.5 Buzz Country. Better get those things off, right? Okay, we got this going on here. I just want to mention three random facts here this early evening here. Number one, only 15 of the 50 U.S. vice presidents have gone on to become the president, including Joe Biden. 9 ascended after something happened to their president, and 6 were elected as president in their own right. So only 15 out of the 50 wound up being presidents of the United States. Fun fact number two here is this. Jimi Hendrix and Joe Pesci were both in the same band in the 1960s, but not at the same time. Early in both of their careers, Jimi Hendrix and Old Smokin' Joe there played guitar briefly for Joey D and the Starliners. They had a big hit called The Peppermint Twist. I saw Joey D and the Starliners back in the 70s. They were in Appleton at the, it was either the Moose Club or the BFW Lounge over there on Spencer. I don't know if it's still there. Then finally, we have this thing to report here. All the most important stuff here. We have ostrich farmers. Ostrich farms routinely now have difficulties getting male ostriches to breed because they often find their human caretakers more attractive than their female ostriches. Something seriously wrong there. Do we have, makeovers for female ostriches? No, it's not my position to say.

0: All right, we got Riley Green coming up here, and Morgan Wallen still's got the habit smoking those 20 cigarettes next on Buzz Country.
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0: Jason Aldean, how far does a goodbye go? I think that's a rhetorical question on 92.5 Buzz Country. Reba update here. Reba McEntire says her wedding to Rex Lynn going to be kind of a low-key event at their ranch in Tennessee. Now, Reba and Rex have not set a date for the wedding, but ceremony will include one very important part of their lives, their animals. Reba saying, we're going to have dogs there. I've got two grand dogs, Watson and Belle, so they might be the ring bearers or something like that, if you can get them to behave. She's saying, Reba, once again, but we have our animals there. They got to be part of this thing. We got longhorns and donkeys, horses, and everything at the place, including cats. We've got a lot of fun with the animals at the wedding there. All right. Thank you, Reba. Thank you, Rex. Thank you for listening. How about a break? I'll be right back with Russell Dickerson and Luke Bryan.
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6: Tonight, expect mostly cloudy conditions with a low of 48 and a light southeast wind. After 1 a.m., there may be some rain showers. Tomorrow, we'll see partly sunny skies, a high near 77, and a south wind gusting up to 30 miles per hour. Tomorrow night, anticipate showers and thunderstorms after 1 a.m., with a low around 56. On Saturday, rain showers are likely before 4 p.m., followed by a high near 84. Sunday brings a high near 80, with potential showers and thunderstorms throughout the day.

0: 92.5 Buzz Country. Here's something to do on a Saturday. Come to downtown Fond du Lac. They have got their, you know, downtown farmers market going on now through the 31st. First one will be this coming Saturday, 8 o'clock in the morning. So, you know, you got your basic produce, gourmet coffee, homemade gifts, many baked goods, soaps, jewelry, dog treats, and much, much more. And there's always live music each week, so grab a breakfast sandwich, cup of coffee, and enjoy your trip downtown. So that's in Fond du Lac coming up on Saturday. I'm leaving right now. Most people would say, I bid you a fond adieu, but I bid you a Fond du Lac. Yeah, I'll see you tomorrow.
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